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1: 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Speaking on the occasion, Prime Minister Modi highlighted India's startup revolution by saying that the country's youth are developing solutions for global challenges in a number of areas.
2: आज भारत में एक स्टार्टअप रिवॉल्यूशन हो रहा है. इस रिवॉल्यूशन में भारत का नौजवान एक नए माइंडसेट के साथ मानवता के हित में समस्याओं के समाधान ढूंढ रहा है और हमारे नौजवानों के वर्ल्ड क्लास सॉल्यूशंस को ग्लोबल स्टेज पर लाने का माध्यम ही है भारत इनोवेट्स.
1: Addressing the gathering, French President Macron praised India's emergence as a global innovation powerhouse and said the question today is no longer whether India is innovating, but who will innovate with India. Following the inauguration, Prime Minister Modi and President Macron visited the exhibition and interacted with startup founders, researchers and investors participating in the event. Union Minister Dr. Jitendra Singh today said India's space economy is poised to grow from the current $8 to $9 billion to nearly $40 to $45 billion over the next decade. Addressing a press conference in New Delhi, the minister said the growth is driven by policy reforms, growing private participation and a rapidly expanding innovation ecosystem. Dr. Singh said the transformation of India's space sector reflects a larger change taking place across the country, where science and technology have moved beyond laboratories to become part of the national consciousness. He said one of the most significant achievements of recent years has been the growing connect between science and society. The Indian Embassy in Oman has said that the Indian-flagged mechanized sailing vessel Virat 1 suffered an engine failure off the coast of Oman. The vessel was carrying 14 Indians. In a social media post, the embassy said that 11 crew members have been rescued and taken on board another vessel, MV Jabal Ali 9. Efforts are underway to rescue the remaining three crew members. Rebel TMC MPs met BJP leader and Union Minister Bhupendra Yadav in the national capital today amid ongoing tussle in the Trinamool Congress. The TMC leaders include Kakoli Ghosh, Sayoni Ghosh, Mala Roy and Satabdi Roy. They are expected to meet Lok Sabha Speaker Om Birla tomorrow. Meanwhile, TMC MPs Kirti Azad and Sagarika Ghosh met the Lok Sabha Speaker at his residence and submitted a letter to him. Later, talking to media, Mr. Azad said he told the speaker that the rebel MPs have no legitimacy and the manner in which they are acting is unconstitutional. In ICC Women's T20 World Cup, India were 8-1 in 1.2 overs against arch rivals Pakistan in a Group A match at Edgbaston in Birmingham when reports last came in. Earlier, India won the toss and opted to bat first. In the FIFA World Cup 2026, Germany will take on Curacao in the Group E clash at Houston in United States tonight. The match is scheduled to begin at 10:30 p.m. Indian Standard Time. In another fixture, the Netherlands will face Japan in a Group F encounter at Dallas Stadium. The match will kick off at 1:30 a.m. Indian Standard Time. And that is the end.

0: के आंदोलन में
1: Visit to France, a visit that highlights the growing strength of one of India's most trusted strategic partnerships. India and France have shared a relationship built on mutual trust, democratic values and cooperation across diverse sectors such as defense, trade, space, technology, education and climate action. To understand this better, we are fortunate to having been able to connect with Mr. Gulshan Sachdeva, international affairs expert. Mr. Gulshan, welcome to the program.
2: Thank you for the invitation.
1: Mr. Gulshan, to start with, we'd like to understand from you, India and France have often been, you know, described as strategic partners. So what's your view on this? What are the key pillars that make this relationship so strong and enduring?
2: Well, you are right. I mean, as you mentioned at the beginning, you know, trusted partnership. You know, today, if you look at, we have, you know, strategic partnership around 45 countries in the world. But one of the first strategic partnership with India signed with any Western country was with France in 1998. Since then, four French presidents, starting with, you know, Mr. Chirac, and then with Sarkozy, Mr.

0: Hollande and now President Macron, and of course three Indian prime ministers, they have all nurtured this partnership. This is really a unique and trusted partnership, and we have a very strong institutional mechanism to help different areas, as you mentioned, in defense, in space, in sustainable development, nuclear, people-to-people contact, and of course, in the last few years, also the Indo-Pacific has also become very important area of cooperation. But most importantly, we are in different geographies, we are at a different level of development, but the kind of trust I think leadership has developed in both the countries and each other, that's really very unique. And that is reflected in different ways in which we have developed this partnership. And today, both the leaders jointly inaugurated the Bharat Innovation Event. That's again another milestone in our relationship. And we already have a roadmap 2047, Horizon 2047, which was adopted when President Macron was here a couple of months back. And at that point, our relationship was also, in fact, elevated to a special global strategic partnership. It means this is not just only about India and France. We are also working many different areas, which is actually can actually help the global good. So in that sense, this is much wider, very big, and very important strategic partnership. And there are various facets to this relationship. And I think India also have its own way, and starting with the non-aligned movement, and now of course with our own strategic autonomy, strategic independence. I think these are the factors which have really brought these two countries together. And now the way the global geopolitics is changing, and the way I think the Indian economy has really grown in the last many years, the strong Indian economic growth and the geopolitical conditions, these have really brought India and France further closer.
1: Mr. Gulshan, you spoke about the joint inauguration of Bharat Innovates 2026 today. Let's hear what Prime Minister Narendra Modi said about Bharat Innovates.
2: आज हमें बहुत खुशी है कि भारत इनोवेट्स की शुरुआत भी हम फ्रांस के साथ कर रहे हैं। मैं प्रेसिडेंट मैक्रो का इस अवसर पर यहां आने के लिए बहुत बहुत आभार व्यक्त करता हूं। प्रेसिडेंट मैक्रो अभी भारत यात्रा 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
1: So the Prime Minister said in his inaugural speech that this is emerging as a bridge between India's talent and European capital. We're talking about, 120 Indian startups, leading investors, technology leaders, all coming together at this platform. So what does this mean for the youth of the country?
0: No, I think this is very important, both for the youth of this country and also I think for India's education system and also the whole startup ecosystem. This is, I think, a unique and very welcome initiative by the Government of India and the Ministry of Education. This is the first of its kind. We all know that India has a very strong, vast, in fact, education sector, youth economy, and also have a huge startup ecosystem. But this is about deep tech. Deep tech means it's not just only about in the last few years, we have been talking quite a lot about artificial intelligence, quantum, semiconductors, advanced materials, etc. But this is about really fundamental research, cutting-edge research in key areas of science, whether it's biotechnology, it's agriculture, energy, healthcare, blue economy, manufacturing, defense, and of course all these emerging technologies as well. Here, this in fact important institutions like all the IITs and Institute of Science and many other research institutes, they are the one, those who are really participating in this. They are showcasing their more than 20 path-breaking startups to the world. And this is a very important platform for them. Large number of investors, venture capitalists, and policymakers are there. So they'll be able to showcase their products. And if they're able to really

0: generate interest. They are able to have further collaboration with French and other European and international partners. And if they are able to really convince them that the kind of research which is being done here is really attractive to the world and also the French investors. And, you know, this will also give a new message to Indian policymakers and also to the, you know, the education institutions in India, because we have large number of, you know, universities here. You know, the fundamental research is always carried out in the education institutions. So, you know, even if you look at what is happening in the artificial intelligence, whether in the US or China or in European countries, you know, the large part, in fact, very significant part is actually in the universities and all the technology institutes. So this is what, in fact, I think we also need to focus here. It's an attractive proposition. The youth is able to convince them that they, if they spend some time in fundamental research rather than just, you know, thinking about very quick kind of results in some kind of startups. So that this is really going to take forward countries in science and also economically.
1: Mr. Gulshan, still on the Bharat Innovates event, French President Emmanuel Macron spoke about the strengths of India and its wonderful assets. He spoke about the demographic dividend of the country, research, innovation. Let's hear what the French president had to say.
2: This long run says a lot about your determined action and the strengths of your country and its wonderful assets and your leadership. So we are very proud to have you here. So why is it obvious for France to believe in that capacity to innovate in India? Well, I would say, to put it bluntly, so you have the demographic dividends. What does it mean? So a country with 1.4 billion inhabitants, a country who pays on know-how and research, knowledge and training as many engineers as Europe and the US combined, more than 1 million per year. So in every respect, a country with research, innovations and frontier models is spearheading global innovation.
1: President Macron said the question today is no longer whether India is innovating, but who will innovate with India. So in your view, what is the level of confidence that is resonating in this statement?
0: Well, I think the whole world is really looking at India, particularly if one is talking about Europe and France. For many years, they were quite fascinated with China because it was a large economy, and many of the European and French companies, they were very much integrated, and still they are to a large extent linkages with the Chinese economy and the Chinese ecosystem. But they are, you know, disillusioned with China because of geopolitical reasons and many other factors. So they are really looking for new alternatives. And India is really emerging as one of the fastest growing economy, the largest ecosystem of education, youth population, startups, new innovations. So they really look at India with much promise. They know that India is going to succeed. India is doing a lot of new experiments. And they also have a strong industrial base. They also have a strong education base. They also have, you know, facing serious competition in a sense in some of the cutting edge technologies, whether you look at green technologies, you look at artificial intelligence, quantum, and in all these areas, you know, the Europe is also facing very tough competition, both from the United States and from China. So they are also looking for partners with whom they can work. And they see that, you know, their technologies and the kind of scale and the large economy and the large ecosystem what we have in India, if we can really connect that, then it will be beneficial not just only for India, France and Europe, but also for the whole world. That's why, in fact, it's the global strategic partnership. And in many areas, whether we are looking at health, agriculture, climate technologies, blue economy, we can actually work even in the other countries in the global south as well.
1: Mr. Gulshan, one area that consistently stands out in India-France relations is defense cooperation, which has become a cornerstone of this partnership. Now, in your view, how significant is defense cooperation in strengthening bilateral relations between India and France?
0: Really key pillar of India-French partnership. You know, we have bought, of course, recently Rafale and jets, and we are also planning to, I mean, the negotiations are on further acquisition of them, and they're also on helicopters and submarines, and, you know, we started long back with Mirage and other equipments. But it's not just only about, you know, buying some big ticket items from France. What really we are looking now is, developing a major partnership with the defense industry in Europe and France, and also a defense industry in India, because we have

0: Our own ambitious program of Make in India. India has also become a very significant exporter of defense products. And the way I think things are happening geopolitically, Europe is also really developing much more capacities in their defense. There's a pressure to spend more on defense because President Trump is pushing all the European countries to have 5% of their budget on defense. And, you know, altogether, I think they're going to spend about more than 800, 900 billion euros in the next few years on the defense sector. They do have, you know, important areas in which they have competitiveness, but they also want to link up with the India's developing or very significant defense industry, which is also now opening up not just only the public sector, but also we are opening up our defense sector also in the private sector. So I think there is a lot of areas. Buying, of course, few things from France, but also really developing, Make in India, and also to some extent, if possible, certain kind of technology transfer, and also in the long run, becoming a part of the European and French defense industry, I would say value chain, which can be linked with the Indian defense industry. So it's quite ambitious program, and let's see how we are able to implement this. But I think there is a clear political intent from both sides that this is one area which is going to be, you know, very important part of our relationship. And you remember, you know, when we had India-EU summit a few months back in Delhi, we not just only finalized a trade agreement with the European Union, but we also signed a separate, you know, the partnership on defense and security with the European Union. So we do have at the European Union level now close partnership in defense and security matters. And of course, France is a very important part of EU, and our defense partnership has been going on, a very strong institutional mechanism between Defense Forces of India and Defense Forces of France. So I think this is a very significant part of this partnership.
1: Prime Minister Narendra Modi's visit to France is much more than a diplomatic engagement. It is a reaffirmation of a trusted partnership that has consistently adapted to changing global realities. Mr. Gulshan, thank you very much for sparing your valuable time and sharing such insightful thoughts with us. Thank you, sir.
0: Thank you. Thank you for having me.
2: 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The participants were Gulshan Sachdeva, international affairs expert, and Sarabjit Kaur, anchor. This program was produced and presented by the News Services Division of Akashvani. 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
1: This is Akashvani, the news read by Saira Mujtaba. Prime Minister Narendra Modi concluded his visit to Nice, France today after holding extensive discussions with French President Emmanuel Macron and participating in a series of engagements aimed at deepening the India-France Special Global Strategic Partnership. More from our correspondent.
2: The visit witnessed several important outcomes across technology, innovation, and economic cooperation. The most significant was the adoption of the India-France Innovation Roadmap 2030, providing a framework for collaboration in artificial intelligence, startups, research, skilling, and innovation ecosystems. Prime Minister Modi and President Macron also jointly inaugurated Bharat Innovates, bringing together more than 120 Indian startups, leading academic institutions, investors, and technology leaders. The two countries announced the creation of a joint India-France AI Working Group on AI governance, launched an economic security dialogue focusing on critical technologies and resilient supply chains, and agreed to establish a high-level annual mechanism to pursue the goal of doubling bilateral trade over the next 5 years. Another key outcome was the establishment of a National Center of Excellence for Skilling in Aeronautics and Allied Sectors at NSTI Kanpur, aimed at strengthening workforce readiness in aviation and aerospace. Beyond innovation and technology, the leaders reviewed cooperation in defense, space, civil nuclear energy, connectivity, and global affairs, reaffirming their shared commitment to a future-oriented partnership. The visit underscored the growing strategic convergence between India and France and their common vision for innovation-led growth and global stability. Shailesh Menon for Akashvani News, Nice, France.
1: The Ministry of External Affairs conducted a special briefing in Nice on the outcomes of Prime Minister Modi's visit to Nice and his discussions with French President Emmanuel Macron. During the briefing, the Foreign Secretary Vikram Misri described the Inter-France Innovation Roadmap 2030 as a key outcome of the visit, aimed at deepening collaboration in critical and emerging technologies, artificial intelligence, startups, research and academic exchanges. He highlighted the creation of a joint India-France AI Working Group on AI governance and the establishment of a National Center of Excellence for Skilling in Aeronautics and Allied Sectors at NSTI Kanpur. Prime Minister Narendra Modi will arrive in Slovakia later tonight, marking the first ever visit by an Indian Prime Minister to the country. During his two-day visit, Mr. Modi will meet Slovakian President Peter Pellegrini and hold talks with Slovakian Prime Minister Robert Fico in Bratislava. Union Science and Technology Minister Dr. Jitendra Singh today said India's space economy is poised to grow from the current $8 to $9 billion to nearly $40 to $45 billion over the next decade. Addressing a press conference in New Delhi, the minister said this growth is driven by policy reforms, growing private participation, and a rapidly expanding innovation ecosystem. The National Testing Agency, or NTA, has released the admit cards for the NEET UG re-examination for admission to undergraduate medical courses. Candidates can download their admit cards from NTA's official website, neet.nta.nic.in. The re-examination is scheduled to be held

0: On the 21st of this month from 2 p.m. to 5:15 p.m. NTA has advised the candidates that they should verify their bank account details for refund before downloading the admit card. In Maharashtra, 8 devotees, including children, died after a pickup vehicle carrying them fell into a roadside well in Solapur district this afternoon. Maharashtra Chief Minister Devendra Fadnavis expressed grief at the tragic accident. He also announced an ex gratia of 5 lakh rupees to the families of those who died in the accident. The Criminal Investigation Department or CID today interrogated Trinamool Congress MP Abhishek Banerjee for over 9 hours for his alleged involvement in the signature forgery case of party MLAs. According to sources, the agency interrogated Trinamool Congress MLA Kunal Ghosh and Abhishek Banerjee face-to-face at Bhavani Bhavan, the CID headquarters in Kolkata. In ICC Women's T20 World Cup, India defeated Pakistan by 64 runs in a Group A match in Edgbaston in Birmingham. India set a target of 171 runs for arch rivals Pakistan. In reply, Pakistan were all out with 106 runs in 17 overs. Earlier, opting to bat first, India posted 174-6 in their allotted 20 overs. And that is the end of this news bulletin.
1: एफएम एंड स्वीक दर्शनों 3 मेगाहर्ट्ज पर ये आकाशवाणी का बालाघाट केंद्र है।